to heaven, there's a thing or two to do. I'd like to paint a picture and have it come out looking like you. Before I get to heaven, before I get to heaven, before I get to heaven, before I get to heaven.

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Before I get to heaven,

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Seen two old people talking, one was holding a plastic bag. They were pointing to the window, the trees were covering my eyes. And I know it's true, this is what I see. Not afraid of nothing, nothing's afraid of me. Let's get on to the bottom of the issue, it's time to relate. I've got so many things to do and I'm just a sitting here on